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That was Lauren Daigle, one of the artists that was just announced that's going to be on stage as a part of the two-day 4th of July celebration. Lauren Daigle, All-American Rejects, Boys to Men, exciting two-day extravaganza. If no one said it to you today, happy 615 day. It's when the calendar meets our area code, and there's still some life left in this day. I'm reading that if you go to 5th and Broad, you can park there with a Tennessee license plate for just $6.15, which is perfect because at Assembly Food Hall there at 5th and Broad, several vendors are offering specials for just $6.15. Whataburger, the airport, tons of folk are celebrating. So if you want to get in on the festivities, we've pulled all that information together in one place. Get the 411 on 615 day and all the trending stories right now under local news at mix929.com.

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0: 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Time to find the answer to our impossible question here as a part of Game Time. What color car gets hit by more bird poop than any other color? What do you think our answer might be?
1: I think the answer is red.
0: Red is correct. You're right. You win.
1: What?
0: Are you speaking from experience?
1: I have a red car. Yes.
0: So apparently you get dumped on more than any of the rest of us.
1: Oh, in lots of ways, yeah.
0: Well, there's also that myth that you get pulled over for more tickets, right? Do you think that's true, too?
1: You know what? Not for me. But, yes, I do think it's true.
0: Well, what's your name?
1: My name's Mike.
0: Awesome, Mike. A pair of tickets are yours. You'll be there opening night of Jersey Boys at TPAC's Jackson Hall on September the 16th.
1: That is so amazing. Thank you so much.

0: morning. Wake up with the Mixed Morning Show right before 7. You know, they call it catching lightning in a bottle because it's really hard to do.
1: Yeah, and probably should just stop trying to do it.
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1: So I have 6-year-old twins and I have a 3-year-old as well. 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I know I can get in the car. 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

0: 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My name is Doug, with an opportunity for you to win tickets to see Toy Story 5. I don't know about you, I'm looking forward to this one. And of course, now that we know that Taylor Swift's got a song on the soundtrack, a whole other Swifties are going to go as well, but I'm curious to see what they do with this. 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
6: For your Tuesday, starting off in the 50s, it's going to be quite comfortable and cool today as we warm into the mid-80s for highs with mostly sunny skies. For your Wednesday, we turn a bit more humid and breezy, back up to 90 degrees, and chances for showers and storms return Thursday. I'm News 2 Chief Meteorologist Danielle Breezy for Mix 92.9.
5: Here's a new piece from our Health and Wellness Files. If you want to be better at facing life's ups and downs, experts say try taking up a new hobby to expand what's known as your self-complexity. What is self-complexity? Dr. Patricia Linville is a psychology professor at Duke. She says self-complexity refers to the way we identify ourselves and the roles we play in life. For example, you may see yourself as, quote, a hard worker, a great parent, good cook, and a budding rock climber. According to Dr. Linville, the more roles you identify with, the better. Research shows that people with narrow self-complexity tend to be the least resilient and the most likely to develop anxiety at some point. After all, if you only see yourself as, say, a hard worker, then any criticism from your boss is going to feel like an attack on your entire identity. You get this? People who identify, however, with many different roles in life tend to have the opposite reaction. Because even if you have a day where you feel like a bad parent, for example, having other roles helps you still feel valuable. So you'll be much better at overcoming setbacks than somebody who stumbles in one area and feels their identity is in tatters. That's where new hobbies will help. Dr. Linville says, hobbies introduce us to a variety of roles that add to our self-complexity and increase our resiliency. So mistakes or even failure in one area won't crush your sense of worth. Go find a hobby or enhance the one you already do have.
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0: with you. James Blunt, Mix 92.9, Nashville's variety station. Hey there, I'm Jay Phelps in for Barb. Today is, what is it? We're up to Tuesday now, and this is something we're looking forward to a few days away from now. The Toy Story 5 debut in theaters, and we have a chance for you to win some tickets to see the movie. The whole gang's back, Woody with Tom Hanks and Buzz Lightyear from Tim Allen, and anyway, all the fun people and characters you love, and here's a chance for you to go on us. 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